weird. I'm playing a set during daylight. Particularly strange. Usually almost a midnight player. We're talking fainting goats in the chat room. I hope your goat does not faint. Ladies and gentlemen, this is the D1 Radio Hour. I am with you up until 9 o'clock tonight. I have the pleasure of following Hardy Milts. And the joy of warming up for the masterful Danny M. Thursday night's full of treats. So, I was doing a stand-in tonight myself as well. Wasn't quite sure what I'd do, and I thought, you know what? I'm going to do a set I had in the back of my mind for a while called Tape Scrapes. All of the songs you hear on tonight's set are songs that I have previously owned on cassette only. There's a big masterful project planned to digitize all of my cassettes and reduce these physical assets. I got a Spotify subscription last year, and within an hour of liking all the albums, I replaced my cassette collection. So we're diving in tonight to some of the songs I've only ever previously heard on cassette. The song you heard opening was Nina Cherry's father, Don Cherry, and Bengt Berger, Chetu. I also play this artist on Sunday at Blues Sundays, is Peter Green.

The founder of Fleetwood Mac there, that was Peter Green and In the Skies from 1978. All of the songs are ones that I once had on tape. I think the opposite side of the Peter Green album. There's this wonderful, wonderful album by Van Morrison. And I was strong and merry when jumped the hedges first. Called Astral Weeks. This is

Jan in the chat room was on the guest list at a recent Van Morrison show. Amazing. Ladies and gentlemen, if you have not heard Astral Weeks, I thoroughly recommend that you make a copy of it or a stream of it very, very close to your ears as soon as you possibly can, but only once you've stopped listening to the Thursday Night Show, of course. Seeing as all of the songs tonight are songs that I once had on cassette, although I'm not actually playing the original cassette versions tonight because they were probably now in the tip, they're largely all of a certain vintage. I haven't really owned or used tapes for probably more than 20 years. So I don't think anything's really more than 20 years. Everything's more than 20, 30 years old. The star guitarist from Suede, Bernard Butler, left the band, released a solo album. It's called People Move On.

I think it was from the album of the same name, People Move On. Bernard Butler there from the early 90s after he'd left Suede. Probably wasn't 92. But that was, I must admit, that's an exceptional album, actually. It's really, really good. I think he did a song with David McAlmont as well. That was very good. Yeah, dig out Bernard Butler if you can. I think the first time I have any... The earliest memory I have of The Cure, probably a visit to Germany. A young lady I met had a copy of The Head on the Door, their album from 1985. I might remember it a little further back than that, but this is a track from The Head on the Door, and it's called Kyoto Song. One for Doom.

And that was a Kyoto song by The Cure from The Head on the Door, 1984. Is that right? Yeah, really going back there. Kyoto was where I said those three special little words to the lady who's now my wife. It's an amazing city. Thoroughly recommend it. Now, regular listeners will know I'm a very big Bowie fan, but all my Bowie stuff was originally on vinyl. The next track is by a band that was clearly following in the wake of Mr. Bowie, clearly very influenced by him. Let me know in the chat room if you even know the cassette connection to Bauhaus.

I'm sure we can all hear the David Bowie influence very clearly there. That was Bauhaus and She's in Parties. And for those of you in the chat room who are racking your brains, of course, Pete Murphy, the singer of Bauhaus, featured in an iconic TV ad for Maxell cassettes. The next track. I spent years trying to hunt this one down, eventually found a tape of it at a record fair. Two points, the first one in the chat room that gets the artist and the title.

Yeah, of course, for those of you with memories as long as mine, that was the Boomtown Rats, of course, with Banana Republic from 1980, no less. And that was a song apparently written about the Republic of Ireland, from whence the band came. Written in response to them being banned from performing in their own country. What a slight. Ended up becoming a big, big hit band after that. I don't like Mondays either. Anyway, Mr. Geldof, thank you for that. Shall we go for some real reggae next?

The title track, I believe, from the album of the same name, Prisoner, that is South Africa's Lucky Doobie. Sadly, no longer with us. On the other side of my tape of the Lucky Doobie album was an album by another very well-known reggae artist who's also no longer with us. This is a track live in Paris, featuring the words translated from the Emperor Haile Selassie in his address to the United Nations. This is Bob Marley and the Wailers.

from the album Babylon by Bus, a collection of live recordings. That was Bob Marley and the Wailers with War No More Trouble. Well, that seems kind of a fitting song today, doesn't it? Hope you're all doing all right out there. We're way over the halfway point through tonight's D1 Radio Hour set. Tape scrapes, songs I once had on tape only, cassette only, and now have in Spotify playlists. You want a rock and roll song next about going up lots of flights of stairs, don't you?

In the days before the invention of the compact disc, I'd learnt about pre-Beatles music on cassette. Buddy Holly was one of them. That was really doesn't matter anymore. Answers in the chat room. Who is this artist?

So after Monty Python's Flying Circus, Eric Idle appeared in a comedy series called Rutland Weekend Television. And one of the spin-offs from Rutland Weekend Television was an act called The Ruttles, a spoof band of the Beatles. That was their best-known track, Cheese and Onions.

Anybody know the Beatles' connection with this song as well? From the album Spike in 1989, which I bought on cassette while I was in the sixth form. That was Elvis Costello and Veronica, which of course also an album that featured Paul McCartney on bass. You recognise the next song, but who's the artist?

think I got my first Walkman at the age of 13 or something. And there were two tapes that I had when I got with it. One of them was Paul Young's No Parley, and the other one was probably Duran Duran's Rio. And I think I probably played both of them repeatedly, endlessly, in the back of the car on family holidays, etc. Takes you back a bit, doesn't it? And I also had the Paul Young version of Love Will Tear Us Apart before I heard the Joy Division version of it. That's an interesting take. So we're going fully 80s on the end of the show tonight. And you've recently heard me play the Specials, but you won't have heard me play these ones.

Oops, went a bit loud the other way there. The perhaps ironically named Fun Boy 3 and the Tunnel of Love. This is the last track from me tonight. Flamingo crying in the rain. There's lots of very nice covers of this one, but

It sounds like I should be dedicating that one to Anna. Say hello and wave goodbye from Non-Stop Erotic Cabaret. 1981? Soft Cell. You know you need to stay tuned for the mighty Danny M, who's following me. I'll be with you next on another night with Danny M, which is next Friday.

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1: The Nude Romantics. The Petri dish love child of Bill Hicks and Lenny Bruce. If it were aborted at 26 weeks.
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3: As we count down to law and disorder, otherwise known as crime and punishment. I'm David Devinell.
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3: Let's get this show on the road, shall we, darling? Right, let's join Scottish pocket rockers. Parker, they're having a riot.

0: come on, Tom! You know not how to do that. Well, hello, Thursday nighters. This is David Devine and a new revolution, the Nude Romantics, here on nuderadio.uk and ttns.uk. We've got a little special for you today on crime and gunishment, because 5 days ago was the 60th anniversary of the abolition of capital punishment in the UK. Okay. Oh, I think my headphone cable's a bit dodgy. Never mind. Oh, plus I spent a month in Sicily, didn't I, Anu? So,
1: Oof. Yeah. Sounded amazing.
0: Yeah, getting me mafioso on. So,

0: been everywhere today, aren't we? We're trying to avoid the gangster rap, isn't that right, Anu? But we do have a little bit of hip-hop-eration in there.
1: We like a bit of hip-hop.
0: I love the hip-hop-eration.
1: We also operation. Like big butts and we cannot lie.
0: And also, mother to the show, Rose is listening in, and obviously she had her hip-hop-eration, didn't she? Hello,
1: hello,
0: Ma.
1: Rose. So lovely to
0: Talking of operations, should we get under the

Just a jackknife has old Maggie Heath, babe, and it keeps it out of sight. You know when that shark bites with its teeth.

0: just do's in life.
1: You are fake news.
0: Someone sneaking round the corner. Could that someone be Mac the Knife?

something rash.

0: That was the one, the only Johnny Cash there from 1968 with Folsom Prison Blues, live from Folsom State Prison. Before that, we have Bobby Darin with Mac the Knife from 59. So, we are going to explore a whole load of stuff in this crimey, thievey thing. And we've got In a Circle in a second. Now, the thing about In a Circle is I went on a date once with a girl who spent... You remember that song, Sweat? Girl, I'm gonna make you sweat. You remember that, Anu?
1: Yes. Yeah.
0: She spent an hour explaining how that was about anal sex. Looking in your big brown eye. Right? We don't have that. We've got the theme tune from Cops.
2: How dare you?
0: Bad boys, because I'm a bad boy.

0: Hardy Melts is a bad boy. He was on before us. Thank you, Hards.
1: Bad boys, bad boys. What you gonna do? What you gonna do when they come for you? Bad boys, bad boys.
0: I have no opinion on whether Hardy Melts looks in your big brown eye, though.

Now, if Party Melts is done literally brown nosing the chat room, we're going to go to Coolio, who I saw live a number of years ago. Ooh.

0: Gangsta's Paradise by Coolio and LV. Now, I remember this, David, from the movie Dangerous Minds. Wasn't that a great movie?
1: Absolutely fantastic,
0: and
1: yeah.
0: That track, ooh.
1: I'll tell you what, though, I did mention in the announce to that I saw Coolio at I Love the 90s gig at Wembley. All, you know, Salt and Pepper, Vanilla Ice, Coolio, Tone Loc. And it was the most white middle-class thing I've ever been to, really. But Coolio still had his hair, which was brilliant. Absolutely top stuff.
0: Different.
1: Anyway, I think let's move on to a bit of Wacko Jacko, shall we? I do want to know, though, because...
2: I'm the storyteller, and my stories must be told.
1: What is your favourite crime?
3: Inquiring minds want to know.
1: And it could even involve Bubbles the monkey. Here's Wacko Jacko. He wants to know if Annie's all right. Do you remember, actually, the internet meme that went around of the guy that said, what do you think to my heavily done-up woman? And someone said, probably wanting to know if Jacko's all right. Oh, Annie's all right, sorry.

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You'd tell us. You and that bloody Bono.

0: KRS-One there. Sound of the police. I've just realised I've scheduled the wrong segment intro. But it gives you a chance. It gives me a chance to advertise to you the French Fancy on the Vinyls Friday Free Sun on nuderadio.uk tomorrow at 5.
1: That's the sound of the
0: beast.
1: Whoop, whoop. That's the sound of the police. Whoop, whoop. That's the sound of the beast.
2: Only on nuderadio.uk now, it's time for the French Fancy on the Vinyls Friday Frisson. The French Fancy is brought to you by the wonderful people at Messier Chocolat's Massive Chocolat's Massive Chocolate Fountain. Bring the kids. Monsieur Chocolat guarantees you'll have a fun time with his French fancies in the chocolate fountain, which is a much better way to spend the day than a finger from that Mr. Kipling. Monsieur Chocolat's massive chocolate fountain next to Gary Barlow's House of Spanners.
0: That's right! It's time we hop over the channel to see what criminal acts Serge Gainsbourg is up to. Isn't that right, Anu?
3: Oh, yes, and Brigitte Bardot along with him.
0: I mean, bear in mind that Serge Gainsbourg, as far as I'm concerned, usual criminal acts was the release Lemon Incest with Charlotte Gainsbourg, but we haven't got that. We specifically have Bonnie and Clyde. Now, I really want
3: to... Bonnie.
0: I know, exactly right. I really want to just walk into a French restaurant in Gay Paris one day and basically say, a reservation for Bonnie and Clyde. That'd work, wouldn't it? I'd probably get turfed out on the ear.
4: Wrong.
0: But, you know... It'll make a change from them burning sheep at the side of the road and whatnot. I know, I'm a bad man, aren't I? Anyway, search now on our French Fancy. And I might remember in a minute what button does what, because I've not been here a month.
5: Vous avez lu l'histoire de Jesse James? Comment il vécu? Quand il est mort,

0: No, it's not Bunny and Clyde, you know. It's not like Mick Hucknall singing Bunny's Too Tight to Mention or anything.
1: Bunny's

0: Zero.
1: I've been a search here. As we go down the route of Hong Kong Fury in the background, I want to know, as the mild-mannered janitor, I want to know what your favorite crime is.
2: Inquiring minds want to know.
3: Number one super guy.
1: What's yours, Anu?
4: Ah, the recent one at the Louvre. It was fantastic.
1: Yeah, it was actually. Done. It was a good heist, well, actually. I love the fact that the company that rented or made the cherry picker used it as advertising.
3: Brilliant.
1: Love it.
4: They actually stopped at a traffic light on their way out.
1: I mean, they really did it, didn't they? They really did it. I mean, sadly, I don't have a police record, but I've got a couple of Sting albums. On that rather cheesy note,
5: cake is a made-up drug.
1: Should we have a bit of Sting? Whose best friend is Shaggart?

talking about rowing techniques. Of course, I prefer a bit of Ski Sunday, you know, me on one side, Muttley on the other, and who in the middle giving us a downhill racer.

of sting action there from the police. Well, don't stand so close to me. Coming up, we've got the Boomtown Rats and their ode to the Cleveland Elementary School shooting in 79. That was, I believe, 29th of January, 79, where a girl fired from a bedroom window at children in a school playground. Bit extreme, I'd just use a telescope, personally.

0: I tell you what, we don't like Mondays, but I know, don't we love Thursdays? Especially when we get our twangers out.
1: Have you seen Bungle's twanger? Can you pluck like Bungle?
0: That's right! As Black Beauty escorts us into Bungle's twanger.
1: Have you seen Bungle's twanger? Can you pluck like Bungle?
0: You know what you gotta do, and who you gotta get your twanger in hand and get ready to give it a damn good plucking to our rock anthem. If you haven't got a twanger, pair of my rackers will do. Just give those a little jiggle, best style. If you're driving along on the M4, not murdering prostitutes, I hope, or anything, then pull yourself off right now and twang that. Are you ready, Anu? Is it in hand?
2: I'm twanging.
0: Are you going to break the law with it? That's what Judas Priest want to know. ...1980 from Sony. The album was British Steel. Absolute classic twanger.

0: Bungle's Twanger.
1: Indeed, that was a twanger and a half. Wasn't it a new revolution?
2: Oh, yeah. I was breaking the law.
1: I could see what you were doing on the video feed, and I reckon that's illegal in at least 18 states.
0: You are fake news.
1: Anyway, so we had our twanger.

And their main chart release that got them all the plaudits. Not my favourite, actually. Guns Don't Kill People, Rappers Do. Whilst I worked, actually, I got Goldie Licking Chain signed to Atlantic. It wasn't my favourite release, but still, they did well. This goes out to Eggsy, Reese, and all the crew.

0: What a fucking disgrace.
1: We go over to better Plan B now. Ill Manners from the 2012 film soundtrack. You seen that? A new Ill Manners?
2: I haven't.
1: Do it.

You've had it with you politicians. You bloody rich kids never listen. There's no such thing as broken Britain. We're just bloody broke in Britain. What needs fixing is the system. Lock shop windows, dying in Brixton. 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You

0: cheesemaker's cheese.
1: That's right! If you want some good cheesy deliciousness, you need to check out a mythical brand called Norb. Or doesn't that sound great? Does it?
2: It makes me want to turn.
3: Ah, noodle mantis.
1: That's what she thinks. So, this is where I root around my expansive box. And try and find something that's a little unusual. And I'm going back to, I think it must be about 59. The Laughing Policeman. Now, I bet you've never heard this anew.
2: I haven't.
1: No, I remember this as a youngster. Not that I'm that old, obviously.
3: How dare you?
1: And then we're going to have a bit of boom, boom, down. Licky, boom, boom, down. Hardy will love that.
2: Got him 40%.
4: I know a fat old policeman. He's always on our street. A fat and jolly red-faced man. He really is a treat. He's too kind for a policeman, he's never known to frown, and everybody says he

feet. He laughs upon his feet. 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He never can stop laughing. He says he's never tried. But once he did arrest a man and laughed until he cried.

0: jolly face it wrinkled, and then he shut his eyes. He opened his great mouth, it was a wondrous sight. He said, I must arrest you, he didn't know what for, and then he started laughing until he cracked his jaw.
1: Brain was just going, no, you are about to lose your feet. It was unbelievably good. And I came off very white and shaken, but at the last bit I finally realized, just close your eyes during that bit. But I suppose

Good evening, everybody. You're listening to Hardy Milks. Hardy Milks on the Thursday Night Show.

I do hope you're all well. I hope you've had a little bit of sunshine. It's been wonderful here the last few days. So this evening I shall be playing tunes from the late 60s, early 70s, quite a few psychedelic rock. I shall be with you until 8 o'clock, and then it's Old Father Shine, of course.

And after Shine, at 9 o'clock, The Return of Whispers. At 10 o'clock is D1, who will be playing tunes which have unusual titles. I can't wait to see what he pulls out of the bag. And at 11, we have got Chipko. Chipko returns after many, many months away.

And at midnight, DJ Gadget, who this week is having a house party. I don't know if he's actually going to have a house party, or whether he's playing house party music. So you can have your own house party.

This is Jeff Christie from 1970. And before that, I played you Judy Collins. And Both Sides Now from 1968. This next one is The Poets from 1967.

Yeah, I won the wooden spoon more than once at school sports days. This is the Sonics.

That's a beautiful song, isn't it? That's Fairport Convention from 1970. You're listening to the Thursday Night Show. Join us in the chat room if you can. Whispers is here, Mad Housewife. Vicky is here as well. Hello to Vicky and the Diamond Crew.

From 1970, Edison Lighthouse. And this next one wouldn't go amiss on D1's show later.

This is The Monkees from their 1967 album Pisces, Aquarius, Capricorn and Jones. That's a mouthful.

That's another wonderful tune, isn't it? That's Hunter Musket. From 1970. And everyone knows this tune, I'm sure.

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No, it wasn't. It was 1967. What am I talking about?

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I played you The Doors, People Are Strange. From 1967. Then I played you The Birds, which He Has Away, from 1965, from the album Mr. Tambourine Man. And then I played you The Orange Bicycle. Last Cloud Home,

0: And after that was Soft Machine, Love Makes Sweet Music.
1: Today, the town seems like a tomb. Everybody's locked up in his room.

She doesn't know that a brand new show begins. Now you come and tell.

0: Hello, what's up, punks? 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
1: DJ Waffelmeister, and
2: I'm MT Hermit.
1: Yes, as you can probably tell, we don't have the real MC Hermit, because the real MC Hermit is very poorly and in bed at the moment. He's not feeling so good, so we've had to hire in the old MC Hermit bot to stand in for him. Let's hope he gets well soon.
0: Tonight, our theme is... Are you ready for it?
1: Oh, I'm ready.
0: In October in Canada, and it's going to happen next week in the US. Do you know what it is?
1: I haven't a clue. Tell me.
0: It's where the president says you're off the hook to two turkeys because everybody is celebrating Thanksgiving.
1: And this is why we're listening to the Thanksgiving theme by Vince Guaraldi Trio.
0: Yeah, you know, everybody knows the Vince Guaraldi music for Christmas and from the Wes Anderson and Charlie Brown. This is the Thanksgiving song. Let's hear the rest of it. Oh, there it goes. It came and went.
1: It's yes, a short and sweet one, that one.
0: Yeah. So for the next hour, we are playing songs that we have selected based on the theme of Thanksgiving. And I realized that Waffelmeister and Hermit don't actually celebrate Thanksgiving because it hasn't arrived in this country yet, which is really sad because it's my favorite holiday ever. I love it. Love it to pieces. It's so good.
1: But not as much as we love.
3: What?
1: Because we are.
4: One MC. Two superstar DJs.
1: And that is about the extent of our knowledge of Thanksgiving, that it has something to do with turkeys. So you'll probably hear quite often throughout the rest of this evening turkey sound effects, whether you like
0: yes.
1: it or not.
0: Do you see what we did there with turkey sound effects? So the next song will get you going, I hope. It's a little bit of a flavor for what we do on Thanksgiving. Everybody gets together and eats at somebody's house, ideally. So the song we're going to hear now is Cab Calloway from sometime in the 1940s. Everybody eats when they come to my house.
1: Yep. Here they go now.

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Everybody eats when they come to my house. Hey, this is a party.

0: But here's the difference. Thanksgiving is magical because, are you ready for it? There is no gifting, no gifts required, and furthermore, no religion. It's just eating. It's just eating all your favorite dishes with your favorite people, and it's just such a dream. So I do hope Thanksgiving comes to your country very soon. That is what I hope for you.
1: Excellent stuff. And let's just to check on how Hermit's getting on. We'll ask about Hermit through the Hermit bot, as we only have the Hermit bot.
2: And I'm MC
1: Yeah,
2: Hermit.
1: so he's a man of few words. But Hermit bot, how are you feeling? Are you feeling well at all?
2: No.
1: No, obviously not. That's why you're absent today. So you're at home in bed and you're consoling yourself with what exactly to make you feel better?
2: Bottle of alcohol.
1: A bottle of alcohol, okay. Anything in particular?
2: A dry red wine.
1: What was that?
2: A dry red wine.
1: A dry red wine. And are you going to share that with anyone?
2: No.
1: Are you going to just drink it all by yourself? Okay, well, we understand that's how things roll. We'll leave Hermit Bot to hopefully get better, if not incredibly drunk. And we shall now go to the next tune, which is My Choice, which is Jolene by the Sisters of Mercy. And you're all wondering, what the hell has that got to do with Thanksgiving?
0: Yeah, I
1: And
0: wondered.
1: have you got any idea at all, Coco? Any guesses?
0: No clue, except is it that Dolly Parton has turkeys, a turkey farm or something? I don't know.
1: No, it's
0: Really
1: even
0: don't know.
1: more adapted than that. It's quite simple, really, because Thanksgiving is all to do with thanks, and the French word for thanks is merci. So therefore, we have the Sisters of Merci. Sisters of Merci. Yes, they don't get much
0: Cool.
1: worse than that. And Sisters of Mercy do a brilliantly, fantastically stupid version of Dolly Parton's Jolene. So that's what we're going to listen to now. This is the dulcet tones of the Sisters of Mercy with Jolene. Or maybe not.
3: Jolene,
1: That's better.
3: Jolene,

Yes, indeed. That was the Sisters of Merci. Merci is French for thanks. We are WAC Radio doing all things to do with Thanksgiving, which, as we've already ascertained, the likes of myself know absolutely nothing about, except it's a time for celebration

0: So the next track is was also by me, which is by Thankology, called Thank the Universe. And yeah, this is a track that I found just putting thanks in as a search term into Spotify. And again, it's one of the joys of doing this program. I come across stuff with a bit of perseverance that I think I've never heard before and is really, really great. So this is quite a noisy little number. It's called Thanksgiving Feast, and it's by The Learning Station. No, it's not. That's the one that's Coco's choice later. I'm reading a completely the wrong thing off the playlist. I should be reading a track called Thank the Universe by Thankology, which is my choice. And I'm going to quickly play it now while I can still work out what the hell I am doing, because everything is all going a bit skew-iff at the moment. So here we go with Thank the Universe by Thankology, I hope. Here we go.
1: But I have a question. You know, you started playing this song. Was it on live? Was it on the air?

0: Here's another entitled I Am.
1: Excellent stuff. That was a great blast of post-punk noisiness, which was the Thankology album, a band called Thankology, and their track was Thank the Universe. That was my choice. I think the next two tracks are over to Coco, and we're going to be playing those after you've introduced them. And
2: but it actually started already, and again, I can't tell if you can hear it. We might be having a slight technical problem, but you know, that is the beauty of WAC Radio. You get to hear stuff that is so spontaneous and elegant. We are celebrating Thanksgiving tonight here on the Thursday Night Show. And yes, we've chosen songs to do with, I thought, Thanksgiving. The next song is a totally different kind of vibe. It is very Americana, if I do say so. It's called I Am a Pilgrim. It's by the Country Gentleman, and it'll go straight after that into a very educational song called Thanksgiving Feast. So take it away, please, Waffelmeister.
0: Here's another entitled I Am a Pilgrim.

0: Okay, but Wafts, we were going to go straight into the next song, and now you're unmuting, so I get to go blah, blah, blah, blah. Let me tell a story. So there are these turkeys that just walk around on the streets where I live, my hometown in California. I'm not kidding. Like, they're giant birds, and they just walk around. And the first time I went there with Mr. Coco, who is English, there was a turkey, a disgusting oil slick covered turkey that had just been in somebody's bin because that's what they do. They're like foxes. And he said, "Oh, somebody's peacock has got out of their garden." And he had no context at all for a giant bird walking around on the street. And I said, "Dude, that is not a peacock. That is a turkey." And he had to sort of understand, come to the understanding that we have turkeys just walking around on the street. And it's especially creepy when there are like 30 turkeys that have to cross the road and tr stop traffic. Yeah. And that's in the city. So that really happens. What do you think of that, Wafflemeister?
1: The only thing I can really say is
0: Indeed.
1: on with the next track
0: Yeah.
1: then, as we were supposed to be doing in the first place. Right.

0: of a French film called La Grande Bouffe. See, you're getting a lot of French today. You get Merci and La Grande Bouffe, which is all about people sitting around a table and eating themselves to death. It's a gloriously funny film, La Grande Bouffe. If you've not seen it, you should go out and see it. I'm sure MC Hermit's seen it. He's a culture type of person who's definitely...
1: He's a total film aficionado, is he not?
0: Yeah, he is indeed. He was at the cinema the other day.
1: I'm sure that happens, that people sit around the Thanksgiving table and just eat themselves silly. So I should mention you're listening to the Thursday Night Show, and you are live at the moment with Wafflemeister and Coco, with loads of friends in the chat. Hello, guys. What's happening? Kiwi Girl, Adam C, DJ Forbes. We have True Players and some of our other buddies. Who have I missed? Hardy Milts, you're still hanging around. I mean, it's hard to get rid of Hardy Milts, let's be honest.
0: We try our best.
1: Yeah, so we're going to play some songs now that MC Hermit selected, and he took the Thanksgiving theme very seriously and thought about, you know, where did the people come from? Where did the pilgrims come from? So we have a couple of Plymouth Rock songs.
0: We do, but
1: that
0: unfortunately,
1: he selected.
0: He's not here to tell us his story and thoughts behind these two choices. And I did ask him if he wanted to jot some notes down. And pass them on to me for me to read out. But he was not feeling sort of well enough. So what I did instead was to ask ChatGTP to... I gave him the details of the tracks, and I said to ChatGTP, make something up, and I'll read that up instead. So And ChatGTP is quite good at this kind of thing because it's good at sort of making things up. So according to ChatGTP, first track, which is Plymouth Rock Blues by Memphis Minnie, was chosen after discovering that Plymouth Rock is actually sentient and extremely grumpy because everyone keeps tapping it for luck. This song, he says, is the rock's autobiography. He also says the rock once bit him, which frankly raises more questions. That actually doesn't make much sense at all to me. I asked it to give it another go, and it said that this track was directly based on Hempsey Hermit's correspondence with Plymouth Rock, which emails him every November from an AOL email account. The blues riff, he says, is the rock grieving the moment in 1620 when someone mistook it for a dinner roll and tried to butter it. He claims the rock still holds a grudge and refuses to be in group photos. What the actual fuck?
1: What?
0: It's probably my fault because I said I instructed ChatGTP to make something up, which was really wild and stupid, and I suppose it's kind of basically done that. But So that was ChatGTP Waffle. I'm going to shut up and play the next two tracks back to back, which is Plymouth Rock Blues by Memphis Minnie and Plymouth Rock by Satan's Pilgrim. And we shall chat more after these two tracks. Here we go.

0: That was Satan's Pilgrims with Plymouth Rock, and we heard Memphis Minnie, Ye Olde Memphis Minnie with Plymouth Rock Blues, two tracks selected by our buddy MC Hermit, who be in the chat and who be illin, and we wish him Godspeed and get well very soon. Get over the man flu. Down with man flu. You're listening to Whack Radio on the Thursday Night Show. In a little bit, I will tell you who is coming up next after us. Yay! I'm Coco, and I'm here with DJ Wafflemeister, who will
1: You.
0: introduce the next bespoke tune for you.
1: Yes, the next one is, well, it's not really a tune because it's a spoken word
0: It's a
1: by
0: thing.
1: William S. Burroughs. William Burroughs. And it's a piece of his called called Thanksgiving Prayer. And it's quite acerbic. It's got some very naughty words in it, including the N-word, for example, but using it in a kind of an appropriate context, I think. It's kind of a very it's a very sort of critical political piece, sort of which he did around the 60s, and it's kind of still sort of relevant to today. So I thought we'd play it anyway, but it does have some possible triggering words in it, but hopefully you'll listen to it anyway. And as it's Thanksgiving, I decided to mix in some turkey sounds as well, which you hear kind of like fading towards the end. I did that just because I can. So let's listen to the turkey and William Burroughs' Thanksgiving prayer.
2: From John Dillinger, in hope he is still alive. Thanksgiving Day, November 28th, 1986. Thanks for the wild turkey and passenger pigeons destined to be shit out through wholesome American guts. Thanks for a continent to despoil and poison. Thanks for Indians to provide a modicum of challenge and danger. Thanks for vast herds of bison to kill and skin, leaving the carcasses to rot. Thanks for bounties on wolves and coyotes. Thanks for the American dream

Thanks for the KKK, for nigger killing lawmen feeding their notches. For decent church going women with their mean, pinched, bitter, evil faces. Thanks for kill a queer for Christ stickers. Thanks for laboratory aid. Thanks for prohibition and the war against drugs. Thanks for a country where nobody is allowed to mind his own business. Thanks for a nation of finks. Yes, thanks for all the memories. All right, let's see your arms. You always were a headache and you always were a bore. Thanks for the last and greatest betrayal

0: Thank you, William Burroughs, and thank you, Turkeys. It sounded like they were laughing, actually. But yes, that was William Burroughs. If you've never read any of his books, you should do. They're quite mind-blowing stuff. And
1: I thought we call him William S. Burroughs. Like, wouldn't he be insulted if we didn't use his middle initial?
0: Probably, because otherwise you might get confused with, is it William Rice Burroughs, who is Tarzan? Well, he might have written a book, but it probably wouldn't be as readable. So William S. Burroughs, Turkey and Prayer Mashup, and the next two tracks, I think, we're going to play back-to-back, and you're going to introduce some Coco, and then we'll off some Hermit's Choice, and then an exclusive, WAC Radio, in fact, a World Radio exclusive will be coming up quite soon. First Ooh. Time you've
1: That's
0: heard
1: exciting.
0: A track.
1: I'm on tenterhooks. I am. Okay, so yeah, I have a tiny, I think it's 23 seconds long spoken word track coming up. But the word of warning, you know, I'm taking this Thanksgiving thing very seriously, people. This is like my religion. I mean, it's not about religion, but I love it. You know, if I was on death row, which I would never be because I don't live in a country with death row, my final meal would be Thanksgiving dinner, American Thanksgiving dinner. Thank you very much. So the next two songs are kind of, their tracks are they're lovey-dovey, okay? They're to be taken very seriously. The first one is A Poem of Friendship by Nikki Giovanni, the poet, because you spend Thanksgiving with people you adore and you deeply care about. I mean, yeah, there may be like a weirdo who turns up, but it's about friendship. And then we're going to hear Edward Sharp and the Magnetic Zeros with Home. Take it away. No, that's not the right one.
2: We are not lovers because of the love we make, but the love we have. We are not friends because of the laughs we spend, but the tears we save. I don't want to be near you for the thoughts we share, but the words we never have to speak. I will never miss you because of what we do, but what we are together.

thought it was gonna be your last.

0: Edward Sharpe and the Magnetic Zeros. Okay, so that song, actually, I love that song, and I know it's really nerdy and it's not entirely your vibe, Waffelmeister, but the thing about that song is when they say, "Do you remember the time when me and Tupperf actually used to do that all the time? We've known each other for 100 years." So we used to play this game where we would just say, "Oh, remember that time when," and it would be like something completely innocuous and silly. And this is like the kind of thing you can only do with a really dear friend. So it would be like, "Remember that time we were in a diner and I ordered onion rings and I couldn't finish them all and you helped me eat them?" And then the person says, "Oh, yeah, I remember that." Ah, okay. I know it's
1: Well,
0: very niche. It's a very niche anecdote.
1: me and MC Hermit have similar anecdotes, but we don't really get very far because neither of us remember anything because we're basically old and useless. Old and useless.
0: Oh, that's very
1: But
0: sweet.
1: anyway, I'm enjoying the sage and onion sort of stuffing talk that's going on in the chat. It's making me hungry for Christmas, it is. But moving on, because
0: Completely.
1: we've got not. Which time there's a couple of tracks I'm going to play back to back, which
0: Oh,
1: were
0: wait, I
1: MC
0: have to
1: Hermit's
0: say who's coming
1: choice,
0: up next. Can
1: Mashed
0: I just do that so we
1: Potato.
0: don't run out of time? Because this is really exciting because you're listening to the Thursday Night Show. We're
1: Oh yeah.
0: live all night long. And after us, it's pretty exciting, actually. Look at this lineup. We have DJ Hallaby, we have Eerie, Lonely Artist Cast, then Alex Croft, and then the 2 hour debut of DJ Somos,
1: Whoa.
0: which is so such a thrill, which you can listen to on Rewind if you didn't know this already. It'll be recorded for the website. So if you're asleep by then, do listen. DJ Somos, tell us, where are you? What time zone? I want to know. And then DJ Brian Borden, DJ BB. Yay! So that's tonight. It'll be a thrill. Don't go anywhere. What's next, Waffelmeister?
1: What's next on the show is Mashed Potato Popcorn by James Brown, followed by Let's Turkey Trot by Little Eva. Those are chosen by MC Hermit. And I'm not going to tell you what ChatGPT thought about them because it's a complete nonsense. We're just going to play you these tracks because then there's time for me to play the exclusive one before we pass over to
0: Ooh.
1: after the end of the show. So here goes James Brown.
2: Mashed potatoes, popcorn.
1: Mashed potato.

Okay, so I'm figuring it out because we've only got time for, I think, about one more track, and it's this world exclusive that I was talking about. The next and final track for the amount of time we've got left, we probably won't have time to play much else, certainly because of my waffle. But we have a track by a group called Meat Raffle. Meat Raffle is obviously the Thanksgiving reference, because apparently meat raffles are very popular at Thanksgiving time, where they are used for fundraising activities. So everyone buys a raffle ticket, and the winner wins a prize of a large slab of meat or some sort of packet of family sized chops, that sort of kind of thing. And there is a band called Meat Raffle. The bass player is called Chris O.C., and he works at the best store in the world at Cambourne, which is, of course, Dash the Henge Store. That's Dash the Henge Store. And they have a track called London Life, which is a great track, but I'm not going to play you their version. I'm going to play you a remix version, which has yet to be played anywhere on the radio. It's going to be released sometime next year as part of a compilation of remixes that they're doing. But I thought I would play you this one, which we've just got about enough time to play. And it's rocking little remix version, and it's by some obscure artist called Cash Noise, who moonlights as DJ Wafflemeister. Here is Gash Noise's version of London Life. I hope you like it.

Ben Gulen.

0: a Plymouth dealer, a dealing man. And right now I'm giving the best deal ever on that new Plymouth Barracuda.
1: Hey, man, the name of the Plymouth Fastback is the Barracuda.
0: I can't pronounce Barracuda.
1: Yeah, well, look, man, try this. Say ba.
0: Ba.
1: Ra.
0: Ra.
1: Coo.
0: Coo.
1: Da.
0: Da.
1: Now put it all together.
0: Ba-ba, ra-ra, coo-coo-da-da.
1: Well, it ain't Barracuda, man, but I think we got a hit record.

Yeah, we're back. Turf Wars, back in the seat at 6 o'clock. Back to normal. Summer sun, in the sun, having fun. Of course we are. That's the Barracudas. Actually an English surf band. Never knew we had English surf bands, but yeah, English surf band from 1978, from an album called Dropout with the Barracudas. I'm going to play some songs to start with, but I'm going to break it into some kind of dance music because it is hot and I think we need to get on our feet. So there's only one track I can follow this with. We've had our fun in the sun. And this is the Irish Sun Summer Anthem.

Yeah, could be commentator's curse. Here comes the summer. It's the Undertones, of course. Yeah, I'm going to play some songs, new songs that I've just discovered lately. And probably the second half of the show is going to be dance music. This is a new song, new artist, somebody I haven't heard before, a guy called Bobby Banzini. This is called Waterfall.

Yeah, that's Bobby Mazzini, French-Canadian. I've just Googled him. Next track is new to me, but it's not a new track. It's from 2016. This is Kendra Foster from the album called Kendra Foster, and it's called Far Away.

Yes, Kendra Foster. Real summery sound. Really like that. 2016. This is a quiz question. So I know I'm going to copy Hearty Mills doing this. And the tune is by a, let's say, 70s band. Give you a bit of an option. Message, if you know who the band are. I'll give you the title of the track. The track is called The Silent Boatman. It's quite familiar probably to lots of people, but if you're listening on Rewind, have a guess also.

Yeah, we've been having some fun in the chat room. Jay and Hardy are guessing. My last clue was where MPs sit. Where do MPs sit? Parliament, yeah. I think Darren just got it. I've just looked. Sorry. Darren, I just missed you. You got it. Darren Tuperf, very good. Yeah, it's kind of flummoxed me as well when I heard that the first time. It sounded like Runrig or some Scottish band, but it is Parliament, and it's from a 19, really old album called Osmium Plus from 1970. George Clinton, of course, in Parliament. Next up, a new song from Lisa O'Neill, the Irish singer. So it's quite hot out there. So find yourself some shade, lie back, and take this in.

Yeah, it's Lisa Neal, and appreciably relaxed after that. That kind of nearly sent me off to sleep for a little while. So next up, probably the second half is going to be mainly dance. They're all new tracks that I've heard recently, new dance tracks that I really like. Bit of a mixed bag of drum and bass, Arabic music, some broken beats, and some disco. So we're kicking it off with Fresco Edits, and You Will Survive. Love this.

0: Yeah, You Will Survive. That's a Fresco edit of Ron Carroll. Next up, another new dance track. This is Mother by Lunch Money Life.
1: Mother, mother, mother, mother, mother, mother, mother, mother, mother, mother, mother, mother, mother, mother, mother, mother, mother, mother, mother, mother, mother, mother, mother, mother, mother, mother, mother, mother, mother, mother, mother, mother, mother, mother, mother, mother, mother, mother, mother, mother, mother, mother, mother, mother, mother, mother, mother, mother, mother, mother, mother, mother, mother, mother, mother, mother, mother, mother, mother, mother, mother, mother, mother, mother, mother, mother, mother, mother, mother, mother, mother, mother, mother, mother, mother, mother, mother, mother, mother, mother, mother, mother, mother, mother, mother, mother, mother, mother, mother, mother, mother, mother, mother, mother, mother, mother, mother, mother, mother, 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

0: motherfucker.
1: Yeah, it's pretty watershed, so I should have said something about parental warning on that one. It's called Mother by Lunch Mafia, Money Live. Next up, a couple of drum and bass tracks that I've heard recently, new for me, new in 2023. This is Warrior by Formula.

Yeah, it's a Boombox Cartel, two drum and bass back to back. First one was formerly Dune Warrior, and this is Venino. Next up, Helsinki to London. This is DJ Sofa. It's new as well from an album called F411.

Love that. It's DJ Sofa with Tim Reaper, Helsinki to London connection. And yeah, it was a bit ravey and did sound a bit like the Prodigy at times, but yeah, good stuff. That's brand new. Next up, I've been listening to this Arabic compilation, Arabic dance music. It's called Acid Arab. Sorry, the act is called Acid Arab, but the album is called Tra, and it's got an unusual symbol that I can't read. The track's called Habiya Tak.

Yeah, music for hot weather. That's Acid Arab with Have a Tack. Next up, an album with a concept of one instrument, one artist. And he's done a couple of these. He's called Harmonious Thelonious. Great name. His actual real name is called Stefan Schwarder, which is less glamorous. And on this album, he plays the Mono Machine, which is a mixture of sequencer, sampler, and keyboard. And it's a great album. The album's called Cheapo Sounds. It's recently released. And from it, it's called Soft Opening Machine.

Yeah, it's Harmonious Thelonious with Soft Opening Machine. Slightly hypnotic. Next up, something that's equally or even more hypnotic. It's Indian Raga, played by a husband and wife duo from New York called Trina Basu and Aaron Ramerton. And they've got a new album out called Nakshatra. And it's different violin pieces. All it leaves me to say adios, stay cool, and try and stay in the shade. Until the next time, see you.

Good evening, everybody. I do hope you are well. You are listening to the Thursday Night Show. I'm Hardy Miltz, and, I have to say thank you to Coco for that last hour. What interesting music. Very much enjoyed that. And I have to say thank you, of course, to Ian Joliet for opening the show for us, as always.

And I should probably tell you who's coming up next. And in the event that you have only just joined us. I am followed this week by Voice of Doom. That's going to be interesting. Following him, an hour with Danny M, an hour with this DJ Discordian, taking us up to midnight. Lonely Artist Cast. Then we'll have 2 hours with Dunna Vibe. And then an hour with Man Bones, and closing the show for us, an hour with Two Puff.

So I have my usual roundup of new and recent releases from the independent record labels. And this one's interesting. This is a very long track. It's nearly 10 minutes long. New act for me, Anna May. The track is called Atom Bomb.

There was quite a tradition of very long folk songs that I mean, it's basically a short story, isn't it? And yeah, I've not stumbled across one recently, and so I think that's great. Anna May, she's from LA. She's had two LPs out in the past, 2019 and 2020, and only produced singles since. So yeah, I shall look out for, hopefully she'll have another LP out. This is another new act for me. This is lovely. This is Julia Minkin.

I played you Julia Minkin. Track was called Sunburn from her album Not Ready. It will be her debut LP anyway. I should have looked up to see whether she had released EPs or singles prior to that, but yeah, wasn't that nice? Yeah, out on April the 26th. And the one I just played was Rap Boys. I've played, I think that's the third of theirs I've played. That track was called What's Right from their album Singing to an Empty Chair, which will be out on February the 6th. So the last, 3 months I have been playing tracks from the new Mountain Goats album. It came out on November the 7th, and I have been listening to it repeatedly, and I just had to play maybe one more track from the album. It's such a good album. It's kind of like it's a story, it's a musical about a bunch of people on a fishing boat that gets wrecked, and three people survive. One of them dies very soon, and after a month or so, they realise that they're going to die too. But yeah, it's a reflection on the meaning of life, I think. Perhaps not that profound, but yeah, I shall stop wittering and play it.

out tomorrow is Melody's Echo Chamber. Album is called Unclouded, and that track was called The House That Doesn't Exist. Melody's Echo Chamber is Melody Prochet. She's from France. Yeah, I've been playing her music for quite a while. She is, I think, very talented. But then aren't all of the acts that I play. Before that, yes, the title track, Through This Fire. Well, not quite the title track, but Through This Fire from The Mountain Goats. Through This Fire across from Peter Balkan. Like I say, it was out back November the 7th. And will quite possibly be my favourite album of the year. Or certainly in my top five, no doubt about that. Right, this is interesting. This is Nick and June.

Nick and June are Nick Wolfe and Susie Lou Craft. That's a surprise. Not June, but Susie Lou Craft. They're from Berlin. Their album is also out tomorrow. It will be called New Year's Face. And that track was called You Are the Voice That's Hunting My Soul for a Show. How very enigmatic. This next one, well, so we've been to France, we've been to Berlin, now we're going to New Delhi. This is Sijia. I'll post it in the chat room, maybe somebody can tell me how to pronounce it. From her EP Leather and Brass, which was out a couple of months ago, and it completely passed me by, but this is right up my country lane. The track is called Do I Know?

Adam in the chat room says this sounds like it could be straight out of the 90s, and I think he's absolutely right. And in fact, everything of theirs that I have played, sounds like it came from, has a retro feel to it. Crikey, I typed this very thing out and now I can't even say it. I said, everything I've played is reliable pop song with retro feel. Yeah, it's sad that I can type more easily than I can speak. Oh, I haven't even told you who it is. Yumi Zuma. Track was called Phoebe's Song from their album No Love Lost to Kindness, which will be out on January the 30th. They are originally from New Zealand, but now one of them has moved to London, one's moved to New York, and one has moved to Melbourne, and one remains in Wellington. This is really interesting. Another new act for me, Sophie Isala, but she's got like 300,000 followers on YouTube, so she's clearly not a niche act, but this is very interesting. The track is called Above the Neck.

0: Well, I have gotten a bit ahead of myself, haven't I? And I'm nearly out of time. Right, what do I need to tell you? Would you have ever guessed that was Wet Leg? Track is called Pokemon. from their album Moisturizer. It was out back in July, I know, but I only came across that track today because they released a video to go with it, and the video appeared as a recommended video for me. When Chaise Lounge came out, they sounded like a sort of a novelty act. That was proper music, wasn't it? So yeah, very much. I'm very impressed, I have to say, and I think they are clearly here to stay. I'm wittering. I have so much to tell you. Before that, I played Pansy, Dark Star from their album Skin Graft, which was out last month, and oh yeah, that really interesting track, Sophia Isella. That was a single. I don't know very much about her other than she's from LA, lived with her family in Australia for a while. She's released two EPs. That's the only thing I've heard from her so far, but certainly will be seeking her work out going forwards. Right, I've got 2 minutes left. I need to tell you who is coming up for the rest of the evening. I am followed shortly by Voice of Doom. We have an hour with Danny M, an hour with DJ Discordian. Lonely Artist Cast takes us up to midnight. After midnight, 2 hours with Dunavai. I love her shows. Then we have an hour with Man Bones, and closing the evening for us, an hour with Tupac. Don't forget, all of our shows are recorded. They play on a loop during the week, 24/7. You can find them on ttns.uk. If you have Alexa, you can say, Alexa, play TTNS Radio. If you have a smartphone, you can install our app and take us with you. The app, Voice of Doom has updated the app recently, and it is looking better than ever. And if there's a particular show you want to catch up with, you can go to ttns.uk, top right, click on Rewind, and select whoever it is you want to listen back to. So I shall fade out now for Voice of Doom. Thank you so much for listening. I will speak to you all next week.
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2: Take it away, boy.

So, imagine the scene. It's Birmingham, nearly 60 years ago. A guitarist turns up to band practice and says, "Bad news, guys. I've had my fingers sliced off by a machine at work. But don't you worry. I've retuned my guitar so I can still play it. And it sounds great." The bass player then says, "Nice one, Tone. But I've been thinking, I reckon Earth is a shit name for a band. I've just seen a Boston film with Boris Karloff in it. We should name ourselves after that." And they... Why isn't this... Oh. Oh, God. Okay, I really messed that up. Right then, let me start the show again. Oh, God. I'd got this whole thing worked out and I've just pressed all the wrong buttons. Hang on, what I'll do is I'll just play the bloody track.

So that was Black Sabbath from the album Black Sabbath by Black Sabbath. And I don't think there's any other music genre where the manifesto for the following 60 years was laid out in just a few seconds. Now, I'd got a whole bit so that it would time at the end of that monologue with the actual chords that were played. And I forgot to turn up the track, the mixer, the fader on that particular track. So I will do another heavy metal special in some time in the near future, and I will have another go at doing that and maybe get it right next time. Look forward to that, all you people out there. So yes, that's the theme for tonight, a world of heavy metal. And I am going to start off with the Midlands and then move across the world. I'd like to start off by thanking JBDA for an excellent hour of reggae and the Sunrise Music label. And I hope I'll do justice. I managed to do the accent like JBDA did, but that's my accent, so it's a lot easier for me. Anyway, we're in the Midlands, and around the Midlands, that's where heavy metal started. And there was, first of all, well, one of the bands was Led Zeppelin. They were a blues band, and they heard heavy metal, and they thought, we'll have a go at that. I'm not going to play any Led Zeppelin tonight because I've played a lot of Led Zeppelin in the past, but I haven't played much of these guys, also from Birmingham and also one of the very first metal bands.

Judas Priest there, Beyond the Realms of Death, and that's from the Stained Class album. And as I said, one of the very first metal bands, also from Birmingham, and still one of the best. So everyone, not everyone, but quite a few other bands started to take up bits of metal. There were a few space hippies that started to have a go at it. These guys,

That was, of course, Hawkwind with Brainstorm, and that's from their album Doremi Fa Sol La Ti Do. And as an aside, the biographer, chief biographer perhaps, of Hawkwind, Joe Banks, says that there was a particular young singer, songwriter, who was just about to set out on his music journey, and he happened to see Hawkwind playing that on stage, having a good time, not really bothering too much about getting it right. And he was so inspired by that, he went off and formed his own band. And that man was called John Lydon, and the band was called the Sex Pistols. And that's kind of why we have punk, is because of that particular track. A

That was Metallica with Leper Messiah from Master of Puppets album, which is an excellent album. If you wanted to get one Metallica album, don't get more than one. So after the US and the UK, it's not just those two countries, obviously. So who came next? Well, I don't know who came next, but Asia definitely took it on in a big way, particularly the Japanese. And here we have System Conflict from Mad Capsule Markets. Major error,

That was Tenga Cavalry with You Don't Believe. That's from their EP, Khan. And before that, we had Ghostwind. I've played Ghostwind before. In fact, I've played Tenga Cavalry before. I'm using this show really to bring together all the various heavy metal bands I've played over the last couple of years, all into one spot. So that was Ghostwind and Legend, and that's from their album 10,000 Years Ago, giving you a bit of that Pansori style of singing from South Korea. And then kicking off that trio, we had System Conflict from the album System Conflict by Mad Capsule Markets. So it's not just the Asian bands that picked up metal. It found really a new home. I think the Scandinavians have really taken it to their heart. There's a lot of, I think there's more heavy metal bands per head of population in Finland than in any other country in the world. This group is partly made up of Finns, I think, but partly made up of Norwegians. All of the, what they call the circumpolar northern people or something like that. So it's, anyway, it's folk metal from that part of the world, and it's Heilung, and this is Norrpo, which is an abbreviation of Norwegian rune poem. And that's not them. I've pressed the wrong button. Oh my God, I could have just carried on playing that, but hang on, let's give Norrpo a go. And here we go. Heilung with Norrpo.

That was Noripo by Heilung, and that's from their Futter album. They're from, like I said, Scandinavia. I want to try and get a little bit of every continent in here. You heard a snatch of them earlier, just because I pressed the wrong button. But this is a band called Arkan Azrafotor. They're from Togo, and this is their track, Viviti.

That was Viviti by Okan Azrafotor, and that's from their album Zakeli. I think they've just got a second album out last year, which I haven't got yet, but I love the first one so much that I'm definitely going to get the second one. And we've just about time for our final track, and this is from South America, and it's a band called Arandu Arakua'a, and they sing in Tupi Guarani, which is the indigenous language of Brazil. And what I like about a lot of the bands from South America and North America, Native American bands, is they're part of this movement called Native Metal Uprising. And I think what they find is that the theatricality of their rituals and their culture and their music ties in so well with the theatricality of heavy metal that the two just become a really good marriage. And also, of course, there's an anger in there, and there's a sort of rage that heavy metal captures. So this is Arandu Arakua'a and their track, and I'll just move my playlist, Nahandu Goaso, and it's in Tupi Guarani.

And you weren't expecting that, were you? Yes, this is Dr. Rock filling in for Jan. They've had a bit of a technical problem, so I was called upon at the last minute to step in. Now, because I pulled this together at the last minute, I thought I'd get a guest contributor as far as the playlist goes, and I picked on Tipper Gore. So about 20 years ago, Tipper Gore put together what's been called since the Filthy 15, and that's appropriate because this is my 15th show, and that's where we get all, you know, all these things where you have, this is the explicit lyrics and all that sort of thing. That started off with this and the Parents Music Resource Centre. And if you want to have a look them up, they're all on the Wikipedia site and they are all really good tunes. And I'm going to start with the first one that you'll probably recognise. It's Prince from the Purple Rain album, and this is Darling Nikki.

So that was Eat Me Alive, Judas Priest. That was the track that led me basically to the, what are they called, the Parents Music Resource Center, because I was listening to that, as you do, having to listen to Judas Priest, thinking, is that really what I think it's about? So I looked it up, and it was, and that's why I ended up on the Filthy 15 playlist. If you like a bit of filth, then why not go onto the Discord channel, where there's lots of filthy people having a filthy chat about different things. I will give a particular shout out to Anu, who has a particularly filthy mind and has helped me put the tech together, and also next week has opted out of a hour they were going to do, and they've let me fill their slot next week. So that's something to look forward to. 8 p.m. next week, and I'm back. Okay, what have we got next? Well, we should have had Strap On Robbie Baby by Vanity. That's from her Wild Animal album. But after releasing it, and sometime in the last intervening 40 years, Vanity became born again. And that means that she has withdrawn and made inaccessible all of her music, at least in a legal way. And I'm only going to play stuff I can get to legally. And I guess that also involved denouncing strap-ons. So I'm afraid we're not going to have Strap On Robbie Baby by Vanity. However, we are going to have a bit of Motley Crue.

So, Not Gonna Take It there was Twisted Sister. That's from their Stay Hungry album. And before that, Putting Their Love Into You, or Asking If They Could, which is very consensual of them, it was AC/DC. That's from their Back in Black album. And then starting off that was Mötley Crüe, Bastard, which they didn't quite sound to say with that accent, but there we go. And I realise now that I just missed out one, the second track I played. I mentioned all the others, but I didn't mention that the second one was Sugar Walls, and Letting You Inside Her Sugar Walls was Sheena Easton, who's mainly known in the UK for winning the 80s version of Pop Idol, or whatever that was called back then. Anyway, so if you look at the Parents Music Resource Centre website, or the Wikipedia entry, they explain what it was banned for. And looking at the list, it's masturbation, sex, violence, sex, language, sex, violence. Which, I don't, that last one wasn't really violent, was it? They're just not going to take it. That's fair enough. So if you want, if you filthy people probably do, here's a bit more sex, followed by a bit more violence. First of all, with a bit of Madonna.

That was Animal Fuck Like a Beast from WASP. Well, they use the acronym, so it's WASP. Never explain what that stands for, but if you're from a certain generation, it stands for World Aquanaut Security Patrol. So I'm assuming that's what it is.

And then before that, Madonna, Like a Virgin album, Dress You Up. So for anybody who's into the stats, that's the last single from the second album. And I'm going to have to say, hats off to Tipper Gore. She's put together a banging set of songs here. So they're all a bit mixed, all really good. I'm not exactly sure what was wrong with Like a Virgin, but I'm pretty sure what was wrong with Animal, Fuck Like a Beast. Three more, a bit more sex, a bit more violence, and a bit more occult this time. So we're going to start you off with a bit of Def Leppard. And anyone who's familiar with my midnight show will realise that several points I start to wander because I'm trying to find out where the next button is that I've got queued up. And it's the 10th one. We're cracking through these. And this is High and Dry, Saturday Night, Def Leppard.

That was Black Sabbath, but possibly not recognisable unless you're familiar with the Born Again album, because it's Ian Gillan on vocals rather than Ozzy. And we're all commenting in the chat, and do pop into the chat. It's fun, it's friendly, there's lots of off-topic and on-topic conversations going on. Just click to the Discord button at the top of the webpage there and join the crew. So, yeah, we were all saying how sludgy the sound on that one sounds, so it possibly could do with a remastering. And if anybody would like to buy me the Anno Domini box set of Black Sabbath, please feel free, because it's way over 100 quid now, and that's way out of my league. Before that, we had Into the Coven, Mercyful Fate. I'm pronouncing it that weird way because it's not merciful with an I, it's mercyful with a Y. And that's from their Melissa album. I'm not really familiar with Mercyful Fate. Everybody else had heard of, but not them. But anyway, and before that, High and Dry, Saturday Night, so from Def Leppard. So that's a bit of violence, a bit of occult, and a bit of alcohol abuse, just to round off a Thursday evening. Well, not quite round off. We've got another 12 minutes left before Hardy Milts, the mainstay of TTNS, on every 7 p.m., four times a month, five if there's four, five Thursdays in a month. So Hardy's coming up next. If you want to listen to me again, and who knows, you might want to, I'm on at 8 p.m. next week, and then regularly 12 p.m. I'm one of the midnight crew. It's me, it's Gadget, it's JBDA, it's a few other people, always on at midnight. Listen to us, stay up, push yourself once, and have a listen to the midnight stuff. Now, I can see why people have all kind of, why they ended up on the A-list, particularly Tipper Gore's list. She's obviously against sex, and she's against violence, and she's against masturbation, and all that sort of stuff. But there is no reason...

Now, I wanted to play all of that last one that was Possessed by Venom. And then before that, we had In My House, Mary Jane Girls. I wanted to play all of that, but that has left us a bit short on time for the last one. And that is, well, we started off with a bit of masturbation from Darling Nikki and Prince. And now we have She Bop with Cyndi Lauper. And let's get the right button. We're only going to have about half of this, but just enough really to get a taste for it.

0: So that was She Bop, Cyndi Lauper, and that was the Filthy 15, or 14 of them anyway. I've been Dr. Rock, and coming up now for the next hour, we have taken you through, starting off for the rest of the evening, and stay around for the next few...
1: Up on the Thursday night show in the first place, the social distancing dance party, which began 2 days before lockdown 4 years ago. We were ahead of the curve, and we've been flattening it ever since. So now we're 4 years old, I think we better have a party. So as was our wont during the pandemic, the social distancing dance party takes up residency on these here airwaves. Certainly used to, every Saturday night between 8 and midnight. And we will be back this Saturday the 16th between 8 p.m. and midnight. If that was a bit too much information, you can find out more about the social distancing dance party. Just have a look for us on Facebook, and I will put a link in the chat room as well. And with that, it is 7 o'clock, and I have a message in the chat room telling me that Hardy Milts is decent. So thank you very much indeed for listening. I have very much enjoyed your ears, you charming people. Hopefully see some of you on Saturday for SDPP's 4th birthday. Enjoy the rest of your Thursday night show, and I'll see you on the virtual dance floor.

M is back. Taking us up to midnight. Done the vibe? And after midnight, an hour with Alex Croft. And then we shall go live to the States. An hour with DJ Forbes. And then we shall go live to Kentucky for 3 hours. 3 hours with Sister Lo-Fi. He is our techno evangelist. 3 hours with him. He's done a last minute standing for us. What a hero.

So, as usual, I have for you this evening a roundup of new and recent releases from the indie scene. Quite a few acts that are new to me, and quite a few acts that are old favourites of mine, including Arab Strap. Crikey, those guys have been prolific since they came back onto the scene, haven't they? Anyway, I'm getting ahead of myself. I shall open the show this evening with one of the new acts that I have stumbled across during the week. This is Ari B. Ingber. I don't know anything about him, other than that he will soon have an LP out called Claw, styled all in capital letters for some reason, and this track is called That's the Way She Was.

Well, I think that's a splendid track. Like I say, new act for me, Ari B. Ingba. and as I prematurely announced, Arab Strap have an album out on May the 10th. It will be called I'm Totally Fine With It, Don't Give a Fuck Anymore. And this track, oh, I'll talk about the track after I've played it. I'll just play it. Goodness me.

The title of the track is All A Tonceness. And that word, apparently, was coined by Marshall McLuhan in his book, The Medium is the Massage. And it is about the way in which social media and the internet in general is spreading unpleasantness, conspiracy theories, and once you get hooked, you just can't leave it alone. My goodness, I think that could end up being one of my favourite tracks of the year so far. I need to stop wittering and play something a little bit more cheerful. This is Bunny.

One of the new acts that I discovered this week, that was Chalk. Chalk are from Belfast. They had an EP out a couple of weeks ago called Conditions 2. That track was called Bliss. And from Belfast, we will go to Scotland. This is another new act for me, Dead Pony. And the track is called Rainbows from their album Rainbows, which will be out on, when's it out? Oh, April the 5th.

Dead Pony. I have played, what, three or four rather noisy tracks. I need to play something a little bit more gentle. This is Connor Lynch.

Their new album is out next week. That was Elbow. The second album they've shared from their new album, it will be called Audio Vertigo. Before that was Connor Lynch, Slow Country, from his album Slow Country, out at the end of the month. Oh, that was a proper country track, wasn't it? That was quite a short track, but hey, I liked it. And this one is really interesting. This is from Everything's new album, Mountainhead, which was out a couple of weeks ago. And it's kind of a concept album. The album apparently describes a society in which there is a religion where people are compelled to build a mountain. But as they build the mountain, they need material which they dig from the area in which they live. So they end up living deeper and deeper in a hole, in a will to make the mountain higher and higher. I think that's a really interesting concept. This track is called Enter the Mirror.

That was fun, wasn't it? That was another new act for me. That was Hinds. It's a single, track is called Coffee. They're based in Madrid. And before that, I played another new act, Glum, spelt for some reason with two G's at the beginning. Glum is actually Ella Smoker. She's from London. Her debut album, The Garden Dream, will be out at the end of the month. And this one is The Bygones. How do you waste a day? From their album, which would also be called The Bygones, out on April 4th. This is just a really nice tune.

I have been remiss in failing to greet people in the chat room. Coco has just joined us. I hope you are all right, my dear. Coco, of course, is coming up next. You must stick around for her. Other people in the chat, JBDA, he's there. Anu Revolution, Alex C. Adam is also there. He will be following Coco. I'm getting ahead of myself. I've got more tunes to play. This is yet another new act for me. This is Jackie Lee McLean. The track is called All Mine Now from her new album, All Mine Now. No release date yet. I shall tell you one more thing about her after I've played the track.

So I heard this track early on in the week, and I really liked it, and I thought, my goodness, that reminds me of somebody. And then I read that she had already released three LPs under the name Rowan Yellowthorn, and now she is releasing her latest LP under her real name, Jackie Lee McLean. And the title of the album, All Mine Now, is that she said that she now feels she is prepared to own her music, and it's all hers, it's all mine now. I thought that was lovely. This next one, the only reason I had a will to play this was because I liked the name of the act. This is Tomato Flower.

That was Terra Lightfoot. She is from Canada. Her album Healing Power was out last week. That track was called The Only One of Your Kind. That was a nice song, wasn't it? But I am running out of time. I need to tell you who is coming up next for the rest of the evening. As I've already said, Coco follows me. Then Adam C. 10 o'clock, Danny M. An hour with him, taking us up to midnight. Dunna Vibe is back after midnight. An hour with Alex Croft. Then we will go live to the States. An hour with DJ Forbes, Solarized. And, then live to Kentucky for 3 hours with Sister Lo-Fi. He is our techno evangelist. Always worth staying up late for. But if you live in Europe and you cannot stay up until, flipping 2 o'clock in the morning, you can catch all of our shows on the Rewind. Go to our website, ttns.uk. On the top right of the website, you will see a Rewind button. 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

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Log on to our website and just join in. Introduce yourself, say hello. We so much love to hear from you. I need to announce who this is. This is Julia Holter, Evening Mood, from her new album, Something in the Room. It is out next week. Anyway, I am out of time. I shall hand over shortly to Coco. Thank you so much for listening. I shall speak to you all next week.

0: Welcome, welcome, welcome to the Thursday Night Show. I am, of course, the voice of doom, slightly different mic setup tonight. Having to keep it low-key and quiet while I work from the house, given that office doom is flooded still 7 months later. Oh, what a story. Spate Calf, that was, of course, astounding. Consistent, sublime, deep, eclectic, lovely. Thank you so much. Always a pleasure to follow. Great DJs all night. The Thursday Night Show. Solidly into its 10th year.
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0: Right, well, I'm going to indulge myself. Last month I played jazz. Since then I've been playing more jazz, but live. This is a little iPhone recording of me and my little band that's coming next year. Play a few minutes of this to indulge myself before I get stuck in. Good evening, Adam C.

exactly right, D1 Radio. Good evening, Adam C. Good evening, Holly Melts. Good evening, JBDA. Man Bands lurking. Smoothies Bar lurking. DJ Forbes is in there. Did I do Adam C? Phoenix R's coming and going.

Well, there you go, a little indulgence. There's lots more of that to come. Anyway, let's play some proper tunes. Now, here's something else. Completely, well, laterally different. And this one is for, well, everyone who I've tagged earlier. Because I think you're going to love this. I've got enough volume there. Let's see if I can boost that out there. You're going to like this. You recognise it. I'm sure you all do. This might feature in the dad step later on. I need a cue in the chat room before we hit go. D1's in there. Yeah, off we go. Right. Check this out.

Now this little number is off an album which I found released by someone on YouTube, and I'm going to break it through the evening. And then what we're going to do is you guys are going to guide me through some Zep tunes, because I don't know my way around Led Zeppelin. Exactly. You're going to tell me a few tunes and I'm going to mash them in. But let's play a few more of these.

Please note that in the photo that Adam C is showing, that is not Voice of Doom, but were it to be Voice of Doom, he has his back to the television, ignoring the Brownian motion, and is playing an instrument. And any other photos that are revealed, I was tied to the chair and I'd been roofied.

Okay, there's a bit of a scam. Yeah, scam rising in the chat room. We're going to do the left deck drum and bass, the right deck Led Zeppelin, both called by the audience from 5:30. A few more of the warm-ups. Have another Led Zeppelin just to get going.

0: You didn't tell me it did that. We can't be having that in the middle of the set. Let's go somewhere completely and utterly different. Let's have some Cypress Hill. It always saves the day, Cypress Hill, doesn't it? It would be if it was Cypress Hill, but it's not Cypress Hill. Oh, we're not having this. We don't even know what this is. Panic, panic. It's going to be terrible. Oh, no.
1: Hey, well, this is Red Dot again, and it's for the girl then. Now you hear me?

Okay, well, you've been listening to D2 Radio. I need to do one of these just to make sure it's not, you know, pirated by people with cassette recorders. You know how they used to be about you recording the Top of the Pops. Instead, we're going to play one more of these from that fabulous album that inspired tonight's set and is much better than me. Have one of these.

So, TTNSers, those of you who've been locked tonight, we've had Ian Jolliet, Howdy M, of course, who's in the chat room, DJ Halabi, Silvetti, Spatecuff, me, the voice of Doom. Next up, you've got the Lulu Artist cast, if he turns up. Aniseed. I think you might be still feeding him. Last time he was late, he was being feeded. And then it's Man Bones, the one and only boy from the US of A. Great success. Followed, we think, maybe by Sister Lo-Fi. Otherwise, it'll be the sound of a heart monitor ticking away quietly. Couple of hours, very restful for those of you in the middle of the night in the UK. And then we'll be reverting to the playlist until Monday or Wednesday or whenever the next social distancing dance laugh is. Dreams is here. He's still feeding me. Saying play one more, you see. You can't find the sterilized teat. Another way just says play one more, as if I've got another tune. I haven't got any tunes in the first place. It's all up to you what I play. We haven't heard this in a while. I like it. We might have another Wu-Tang. Let's do that.

Aniseed's just putting the nappy cream on and safety pinning it back up. That is one hell of a visual.

0: So for listeners in on BBC Two, we'll be leaving you now. Those of you on BBC One, if you stay with us, it'll be Fragile Dreams. I think after my last description, it's going to be Fragile Nightmares. Right. Well, he wants another one, but I'm going to give a little end of session jingle. Because it's that sort of time, so...
1: Happy times!
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0: So now we've stopped recording, but we can play on until Dreams wants me to, really. Got a bit heavy with the drum and bass there and a little bit lost on the way. Let's have a bit of jump in line, because that's exactly what Fragile and CD Boy are they doing?

Good evening. Welcome to Alt C Radio on the Thursday night show. Celebrate a little Manchester, the vibes in the area.

If you are returning from this week's conference venue, whether you're on the train, whether you're on the bus, whether you're on foot, whether you're in the pub, join us and say hello in the chat room.

Good evening, Waffelmeister. Nice to see you in the chat as well. I am D1 Radio. I am with you through for the next 30 minutes. We have three other fabulous learning technology community DJs. I'll take you up to 8 o'clock. I should be followed by Coco at 6:30. DJ Waffelmeister will take over at 7. And then we should be handing the baton on to Notorious B.I.B. at 7:30.

Thanks, Rich. Good to see you in the chat room. I promised Marin a shout out. Marin, thanks for putting on another great show. Chipko, good to see you in the chat. Chipko will be taking over later on tonight. It's a tight set tonight. It's only 30 minutes. Usually playing much longer than that.

Chipko, that's very generous. Mara, nice to see you in the chat as well. I had a great conference this year. I wasn't expecting to take part, but I got to dabble in it from chez moi. But now the ceremony is over, and we are undoubtedly in a moment of transition. Here is a Manchester song from a band that were also in a moment of transition. It sounded a little bit like Joy Division. Well, the ceremony, they became

So if you have joined this year's Alt Conference, either in person in Manchester, or live online somewhere around the world, or even via catch-ups on YouTube, etc., help us celebrate another great year's event. Popping down to the chat room. Oh, Coco, no. We got a wedding song. Oh, that seems somewhat fitting, right? Waffenmeister in the chat tells me I should be playing The Fall. I probably should do, but there's only so much Manchester you can squeeze into half an hour.

Elkie Brooks, who I believe was born in Salford near Manchester, and formerly a member of Vinegar Joe, who I think also included, what's his name, Robert Palmer at some point. Alright, let's bring it up to date a little more. You are tuned into the Thursday Night Show. September 2022, celebrating this year's

I think Coco in the chat room is alluding to a very good point there. If you are a member of the alt community and you would like to join the Thursday Night Show as a DJ, we are always open for more. We've had plenty of you join us before. We've got some great ones lined up tonight. Coco Follows Me, Waffle Meister, and then Notorious B.I.P. You have just heard the Ting Tings and Shut Up and Let Me Go. Keeping it Manchester on D1 Radio. This is Everything, Everything.

must admit, I didn't really know anything about everything. And I thought I'd better throw a bit of modern Manchester in. But they had a song called Distant Past. So let's dip back into Manchester's distant

There you go, George Formby, of course, and my ukulele. Yes, you've been listening to D1 Radio opening tonight's Thursday night show and opening the Alt-C radio component to close this year's conference. Have you been digging the songs, the tunes? Lovely to see the activity in the chat room. Good to know there's some of you out there listening.

We are so, ever so smooth. Thank you, D1 Radio. Welcome to a continuation of the Alt-C radio show, the Alt-C After Party radio show. I'm Coco, and I'll be here until 7 o'clock. We have a very fine evening planned for you. DJ Wafflemeister will follow me, and then the notorious P.I.P. I am planning an entirely different sort of theme to D1 Radio. I'll be playing exuberant, happy, joyful love songs until 7 o'clock. Sit right down. Stay.

This is my Did the Handover Work song, and it seems to have done. The Love Unlimited Orchestra, Love's Theme. I have many shout-outs in the next half hour, so please, please, I look forward to having you here, to seeing what you have to say in the chat, see if we have some new converts. This is In the Airplane Over the Sea. Erg. Always happens when you have a new fancy audience. Here we go.

That is the Love and Spoonful, and they deserve to be in this set for their name alone, really. Before that, Neutral Milk Hotel. They're from Ruston, Louisiana, which is just about the most foreign place I can imagine. That song, In the Aeroplane Over the Sea, weirdly spelled in the UK way, is from 1998. So I nearly did a whole half hour of punk rock love songs and thought twice about that because it became a bit samey jarring. But I do have a set coming up, which is three songs that tell a story. This is the Thursday night show. I'm Coco. We are here doing a very, very special Alt C22 after party radio show. Please stay with us. Please join us in the chat. This is I Have a Date by The Simpletones.

Happy All the Time by the Flatmates. This is the Thursday night show, and I have been instructed to carry on as normal. Coming up, this song from the album Milo Goes to College from 1982. It's a holy grail OG punk rock love song, Marriage by the Descendants.

think and you miss it, that song that we just heard, Marriage by the Descendants, is a minute and a half long. And it is an OG punk rock love song. I would like to say a few words, actually, if I may. Consider it my little toast, actually. I would like to thank a couple of people. First of all, I would like to thank the DJ formerly known as Honey Joe West, who may be auditioning for the Thursday night show soon. We shall see. She made me a playlist last week, which kicked some... the word I maybe can't say. It was so great, and it was just all these lovey-dovey songs from many, many genres, and it just warmed my heart, and it just reminded me of the dream that is music that we share in good times and in bad. I would also like to thank D1 Radio for inviting me to come on to do the Thursday night show last year for the conference, and the rest is history. I've been on approximately once a month since then, and it has brought me so much joy, and I look forward to meeting more of the Thursday night show persons in person. Lastly, I would like to thank Mr. Coco, who stuck his phone in my face a moment ago to show me the news, and who also has inspired this playlist. I promise you I will not talk too much longer. I invite you to speak to us with words and typing in the chat, TTNS chat room. This is the Thursday Night Show Alt-C Conference After Party. Welcome. At 7 o'clock, we've got DJ Wafflemeister with another crazy-ass covers show. And I shall be carrying on until then. This is The Association in the background from 1967. Never My Love.

And it is indeed slightly odd or kismet in some way that the next song I happen to have queued up is this band you might have heard of. I heard that John Lennon passed away, died in 1980 on the same night that all of the rest of you heard, and I was in the laundromat, and I'll never forget that moment. So let's hear the rest of this song, Old Brown Shoe, remastered.

0: That is indeed a love song. It's Pajamarama. Pajamarama. You know, we spell it differently in the United States. It's Pajamarama. P-A-J. Pajamas. Although both can be abbreviated with PJs, which is what really matters. You are listening to the Thursday Night Show. I am Coco. And at 7 o'clock, in a mere moment, we have DJ Wafflemeister taking over the airwaves. Through a fluke of on-the-fly radio programming, I shall be returning at 8 o'clock this evening to do a very tasteful, understated set of instrumental music, which I hope you will enjoy. It will include some soundtracks and some Icelandic stuff and some piano stuff. It might be your jam. I invite you to stay for the rest of the evening. And in between Wafflemeister and me will be the notorious P.I.P. Here's a song that might make you blush a little bit. Kay Tempest, Fire Smoke.
1: My visionary is a vision. I watch her dancing by the window, and it rips my flesh to ribbons. And the whole world is just ripples in the middle distance. I listen to her hips, I push my kisses to her lips. 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Fire smoke. 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

Tuesday, Wednesday, Thursday next week, along with a bunch of my pals, on the Thursday night show comes to Altsy. Alright then, Gadgers, over to you, fella. Gun Fever.

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Thank you, D1, for that awesome show. As usual, I feel guilty, but we're kicking it up a gear, or two, or three.

Good evening, everybody. Welcome to the Thursday Night Show. My name's Jan, and this is Pure, bringing you revolutionary music to celebrate Bastille Day en France. And here we go.

You're listening to Serge Gainsbourg, one of France's great revolutionaries. And that's a great song he did with Sly and Robbie. Now, I was going to give you a little explanation about the French Revolution, but then I found this wonderful little ditty that's going to do it all for me.

any good. There was such financial crisis, the king had to take advice to try an old thing called estates general government. The estates general had three votes, nobles, church, and common folks. 2-1, the commons lose, it always went. The commons in frustration said, we represent the

0: get from kings to modern times. But the French Revolution always paved the way, because the ideas that sparked it first have never ever been reversed. It was the biggest change that shaped our Western world today.
1: Did you get all that?

Well, that was Yeah's with Heads Will Roll. And before that, we had The Guillotine by The Coup. There you go. They're moving away from the French theme of cutting heads off now to a bit of Steinsky and mass media.

0: power belongs in the hands of people.
1: I don't have to tell you things are bad. Everybody knows things are bad. It's a depression. The dollar buys a nickel's worth. Banks are going bust. We know things are bad, worse than bad.
0: Bad.
1: They're crazy.
2: Sometimes extreme behavior can be the warning sign of a mental illness. Learn to see the sickness.
3: The President of the United States!
4: Regrettably, we now believe that only force will make him leave.
2: The sickness.
4: Regrettably,
5: bloodshed.
4: We now believe
5: strife.
4: That only force
5: riot
4: will make him leave.
0: Right. I am certain our cause is just,
6: a gallon of gas.
0: And I am certain our cause is moral,
6: loss of life.
0: And I am certain our cause is right.
6: Give me the goddamn money. A new world order.
7: I don't know.

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1: Stupidity.
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1: Corruption.
2: Again.
4: Don't hate the media. Become the media.

Regrettably, we now believe that only force will make him leave. Regrettably, we now believe

0: It's the right thing to do.
1: It's up to you.
2: What's your?
0: It's the right thing to do.
1: It's up to you.
2: How do you feel?
0: It's the right thing to do.
1: It's up to you.
0: It's the right thing to do.
1: It's up to you.
3: Let me tell you
4: what it is.
0: Power.
1: It's up to you.
0: Choice.

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0: 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You got to get back with the people who made the artists.
1: From the outstart of Public Enemy, there was always a mind revolution.
2: Yeah, boy!

We are, of course, listening to Peter Gabriel with Biko. What a moving song. Coming up now, Arrested Development.

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The lovely Aretha Franklin. 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If I'm talking about revolution, then we have to have a bit of...

0: Oh, I do love a bit of Clash, don't you? Britain's own revolutionary band. Gonna play you out now with a classic.
1: Ola, ola, ola.
0: But this is a remake by Smooth. The revolution will not be televised. Thanks for listening, guys. See you all soon. Coming up next, we've got Hardy Mills.

Good evening, everybody. I do hope you're all well. You are listening to The Thursday Night Show. I'm Hardy Miltz. I shall be with you until 8 o'clock, as usual. Thank you to El Jefe for opening the evening for us, live from Singapore. Super show, as always. And thank you to Jay for, well, it was a rather brief set from him. He jumped in and rescued the evening because the Pink Lady, dear oh dear, suffered gremlins. No doubt we shall hear the tunes she was hoping to play at a later date.

So I shall be playing another selection of new and recent releases from the indie scene.

I believe I will be followed by Coco, an hour with her, then an hour with Danny M, very much looking forward to that. Ant Coombs follows, and taking us up to midnight, Chip Co is back after midnight, an hour with BDA. We are spoiled this evening, aren't we? Then we have an hour with Brian Terrell. And if we are lucky, we will swoop across to Kentucky for Sister Lo-Fi. He is our techno evangelist.

So this one is an interesting track. This is an act called Belief. Belief is Stella Mozgawa from the band War Paint and Boom Pip. It's a collaboration. They will have an album which will be also called Belief, coming out on July the 15th. I think this sounds great.

And this next one I have for you is Field Guides. The track is called Margaret.

I think this one has a very 70s vibe to it, doesn't it? This is Fontaine. The track is called Savannah, from her album Trip the Light Fantastic, which will be out in August. She is a singer-songwriter from the UK. I don't know anything about her. In fact, I tried to find something about her, but of course, if you type in Fontaine into a search engine, all you get is information about Margot Fontaine. Before that, I played Field Guides from their new album Ginkgo. Ginkgo, something like that, out on June the 24th. This is The Florists, or Florist, Spring in Hours, from their album, which will also be called Florist, out on July the 29th.

I think this is a great piece of music. There's a really interesting video that they put on YouTube that goes with this, and it features 125 short clips that were sent to them by their fans. As I say, it's called Spring in Hours. This next one is really nice. It is Lydia Luce. It is called Vow.

So Lydia Luce is based in Nashville. I read today that she grew up in Florida. Her mother was the conductor of a symphony orchestra. And Lydia Luce apparently moved to Nashville, did a master's in... she did a master's in viola performance and played as a session musician for many years and now has become a solo artist recording various... she has released 2 LPs and she has an EP coming out on June the 24th called Garden Songs, which she recorded whilst taking a retreat on an island in a garden, I guess. This next one is Stella. The track is called The Truth Is.

Well, Anu in the chat room says, that sounds a bit like the Beatles. I think she's right. You can join us in the chat room, of course, www.thethursdaynightshow.com. Come and say hello. We love to hear from you. That was Matt Dorian, United States of Nothing, from his album Blue Pastoral, which was out last week. And before that, I played Glasser, New Scars. That's a single. Glasser is Cameron Mesereau. I don't know anything about her, and I'm ashamed to

This is a new act for me. They are called Jaws of Love. And the track is called Patricia. Apparently, it's about his mother. He said that for some time after the death of his mother, he would dream about her and then wake up and realise that, of course, she was dead and then have to suffer the loss all over again. This one is such a nice song. It's a proper ballad, and apparently it's all true. This is Jens Lechmann.

Well, both Anu and Jan in the chat room have said this sounds a little bit like ABBA. I absolutely agree. That's the first thing that came to my mind. This is Marcy. Her real name is Marta Chikajevic. Apparently, she is a band called Tops. I do not know anything about Tops. And before that, I played Wilco, Tired of Taking It Out on You, from their new album Cruel Country, which will be out next week. This one is Sharon Van Etten from her album We've Been Going About This All Wrong, which was out a couple of weeks ago. I've got some catching up to do, haven't I?

0: I have heard the whole album a few times now. Like I say, it was out a couple of weeks ago. May the 6th it came out. It's a pretty good album. I rather like Sharon Van Etten anyway. I think she did a good job on that one. This is DC Gore.
1: Def Jam Records or Britpop. I don't like crowd rock.
0: From his album All These Things, which will be out in July. I'm going to talk all over it because I have to tell you who is coming up next. Coco follows me shortly. Then we have an hour with Danny M. An hour with Ant Coombs, taking us up to midnight. Chipko, after midnight. An hour with BDA, an hour with Brian Terrell. If we are lucky, we will then swoop live to Kentucky for Sister Lo-Fi, who is our techno evangelist. Always worth staying up late for.

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If you log on to our website, there is a chat room. When we are live on a Thursday, you can log in and say hello. We love to hear from you. And as I say every week, the social distancing dance party, hosted by Ian Joliat, is also live on our platform. And from what I can gather, he is now live on a Wednesday, I think from 7 p.m. onwards. It is, his show is my favourite show of the week. I just love the music.

So I have a couple of minutes left before I fade out for Coco. I'm going to play a couple of minutes of a new act called The Weave. The Weave is Rose Eleanor Dougal and Graham Coxon from Blur. This is really interesting.

I think I'm going to play this next week because I have to fade out now for Coco. Thank you so much for listening, and I will speak to you all next week.

Your energy won't stop falling on me. Calling on me, don't start calling on me. Calling on me, don't start calling on me. Causing a scene, both want more than we need. Your energy won't stop falling on me. Calling on me, don't start calling on me.

my word. What an evening we've had. It's been superb. We kicked off with Ian Joliet doing an incredible 5 o'clock. I'm up for a stiff one. Livener. Pip jumped in for the inimitable Notorious set. Hardy Milts was an epic show, I thought. We then had Whack Radio doing their thing, and it was great. Followed by 2 hours of smashing house. No chat required. From the Ant Coombs and the Digit 3. Now it's me, Danny M. I've got an hour of very chilled out beats for you. Super chilled. This is Danny M's Late Night Tales of Soulful Alternative Music.

So if you just stumbled upon us on the internet, we're here every Thursday. But we're not just here every Thursday, we're here the whole of the week. You can listen to 13 years of incredible archive right here on the Thursday night show. Make us your new favourite radio station. We're here for you.

Oh, I'm with you in the chat room. I'm definitely fully out as a country music fan. I was raised on folk music. I didn't know it was called folk music. But my mum had good taste, so, you know, I think. Anyway. It's a real pleasure, actually, to see so many people in the chat room. And if you're out there in listener land, not in the chat room, come and join us. You can listen back on a Friday in reverse order of how we all play tonight. So you'll get America first, Parnat, who's playing a three-hour set tonight, I believe, after DJ Forbes. And that is after Lonely Artist Cast, who are following me from midnight till 1 a.m. UK time. It's a Thursday night show. Enjoy.

So that was Lucy Rose, who's based in Brighton, and I can't believe I didn't know about her before. She's just amazing. So glad to now know her music.

5 minutes left for me. Lonely Artist Cast coming up, followed by DJ Forbes. There may be some archive or an extended Forbes set. Before Par Nat takes the US through till 5 a.m. UK time and just the early evening in the North Americas. It's been an absolute pleasure to play some chill tunes. This has been Danny M. It's the Thursday Night Show. A few minutes left from me.

0: Well, that's it from me, folks. Just one last little ditty.
1: Hearing this, the revolution didn't succeed. I'm the remnants of a people that was toppled by greed. I hope the story reach you well so you ain't cursed to repeat the sins of all the ghosts that rest in ruins under your feet. It started slow, a couple liberties they forced to recede. They took control and promised everything desire could dream. Some were against it, but we never heard their voices again. I had my doubts about the trend, but I was cautious to speak. But then the earth got sick, the fires grew frequent, the hurricanes raged, and then came diseases. We responded too slow, cause the information stopped, and when the people started dying, the economy just dropped, and the civil wars broke out, eventually went global. We had ego at the helm, and so we built his own stronghold for the rich to feel safe while all the poor people died. And so began the final sequence that would lead to our demise. We always thought we'd band together with our backs against the wall, but in reality the hatred ran deep within us all. In the midst of pandemonium, a button got pressed, and then another, and then another, till there wasn't nothing left except you. Consider this a time capsule. Maybe you can build up what we broke and start a new pattern. Grow it out of love instead of slavery enforcing. If you see it move an inch the wrong way, then use your voice. Don't get complacent like I did and try to fight when it's too late. I miss my chance to make a difference. Now missiles on the way. Had so many good intentions, words I'll never get to say. So if you hear this in the future, please just...

Future in May, and I cannot wait. I look forward to each moment on the Thursday night show. Here you go, Mark J. Bye, y'all.

Wow, what a fantastic hour that was. Big round of applause to Coco. Inspiring records and an inspiring theme as well. Thank you so much for that. And of course, big thanks as well to Hardy before that. And big thanks to Jan for kicking us off as well, right at the beginning of the evening. Okay, so you've got me, Mark J, for the next hour. Going to start things off a little bit slow, then gradually pick it up. Mixture of a bit of vinyl, bit of digital. Went to my first ever record store day this last Saturday. That was an experience. So going to be playing a few tunes I picked up then.

Okay, first up, this one of the Record Store Day releases. Chuck Boris Trio, their version of Funky Nassau.

Moving on now with a bit of Lady Bird. Another Record Store release. Track entitled Fontana.

Okay, moving back into the track. I was playing right at the top of the hour. This is the sound of Risco Connection. Of course, you're listening to the sound of TTNS, the Thursday night show on a Thursday.

This one going out especially to D1 Radio, doing the dishes. Ain't no stopping him now. Thanks to Jason as well for sharing.

moving on with a bit of Louis Vega. From the expansions in the NYC. Nice little 7-inch box set of some of the tunes off there. Always nice to get a tune on wax.

Moving on now with a bit of Dave Lee magic. This is the sound of Dynasty. And Still in Love. I have to say a big shout out to everyone over in Bamberg at the moment. Going to be heading off there first thing in the morning. Bamberg Soul Weekender. Really looking forward to that and catching up with everyone over there.

0: and another Record Store Day release. This one's been out for a little while, I think, a few months, but then just released on vinyl, 12-inch lovely vinyl. Of course, this is the sound of Georgia Smith, Rose Rouge, with the Joy Orbison remix.
1: I want you to get together.
0: What a lovely track this is.

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Hope you're well, Keith, mate. Shout out to Emily as well if you're listening.

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Just don't do it. This is the unmistakable sound for Ozzy Murphy. Oh, dear.

Jazz Backhouse joined us in the chat. Just over another 20 minutes from me before I hand you over to him. D1 Radio coming up after. Lonely Artist Cast coming up after D1. DJ Moella. Then Brian Morden. Then Sister Lo-Fi. As you can tell, a great night ahead of you. Sit tight. This is TTNS, the Thursday Night Show on a Thursday.

Moving on now with a bit of reflex action. Sound of Bobby Thurston. Reflex mixing it back up. You got what it takes.

Okay, moving on to something brand spanking new. Sound of the Chocolate Fudge Band. And a track entitled Everything. The wonderful Dave Lee behind this one, I think. Get your lips around this. Big shout out to everyone who's listening on the catch up as well. I know it's always difficult to find time to listen to the show live. Whenever you listen to it, much appreciated. Shout out to Miles McFarland all the way up in Bonnie, Scotland.

only think we've got time for just two more. First one of these is going to be a remake of the classic track Spread Love, of course, by Al Hudson. This is a remake by the Sense of Sound Singers. The Yamhoo Extended Remix. Midnight Riot label, as far as I'm aware. A lovely reinterpretation of this classic track.

Face. This is the last tune for me. Sound of Nautilus. Lady Dane, John Coltrane. Obviously, cover Gil Scott-Heron. Thanks everyone for listening tonight. Thanks for all the lovely comments. Thanks for lurking and listening. It's Bash Alpha coming up after me. Enjoy the rest of your evening. The Thursday night show.

Time Is Hardcore by High Contrast, featuring, well, I think the unmistakable vocals of the artist formerly known as Kate Tempest, now Kay Tempest. And that is absolutely a contender for probably my absolute tune of the year. We are very much out of here, my friends. Thank you to the Thursday Night Show for having me and the Social Distance Squadron, particularly the two Doms, Robinson and Pates, and all the Thursday Night Show crew, both DJs and in the chat room. Digit 3 is up next, and there is indeed more TTNS action every day through until... until Sunday. I think there's a chill out session on Sunday, and we are back Saturday night for more pumpkin flavoured spooktacular magic or something along those lines. Social Distancing Dance Party Saturday night, 8 p.m. till midnight. Stay safe, stay home, and I'll see you on the virtual dance floor.

Ah, thank you very much, Ian. What a great set. Really nice to hear you back on the airwaves. Hello, everyone. This is Digit 3. I am back. I've got two sets this week, actually. I've got tonight and tomorrow night. Tonight, I've put together something a little bit different for me. I'm usually on the techno house, tech scene. But I decided to go with something sort of a bit trancey tonight to lead into DJ Gadget. So... without further ado, let's get on with the beats.

0: was actually Cheech and Chong.
1: No! I said stop!
2: I let go of my hair, man!
1: Now, young man, I have talked to you and talked to you and talked to you till I'm blue in the face and I'm done talking to you!
2: Good! Does that mean you're done spitting on me, too?
1: Shut up! I'm not done talking to you! Now turn around and bend over!
2: What are you gonna do, you pervert?
1: Shut up! I haven't even touched it yet. Now I want you to know this is gonna hurt you a lot more than it's gonna hurt me.
2: Oh wow, that didn't even hurt.
1: Oh yeah?
2: Oh wow, what are you trying to do? Tickle me?
1: Tickle you? Yeah, I'll tickle you. Oh! Oh, is that tickle, huh? Come on, real tickle! Come on, laugh it up, funny boy!
2: No more.
1: All right, are you gonna do what I tell you?
2: Yeah.
1: You gonna talk back to me?
2: Yeah.
1: What?
2: I mean, no.
1: All right. Now you get your clothes on and get your little butt ready for school. Right now, do you understand?
2: Yeah.
1: All right.

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0: Log in, say hi in the chat room.
2: So that was the voice of Demon. I'm signing out and handing over to Chipco.

I think I might be live. I'm not really with it today, but hello everybody, and welcome to 1978. I hope you can all hear me. I've had very little time to prepare for this one, and I guess I've wanted to play a lot of tunes, but I've only got through a little bit of it today, so some obscure things, some not so obscure things, and everything in between. This one is Les Deux Poisons by Dominique Guillot. I think I pronounced that correctly. This is a bit of a sorbet, musical sorbet, to calm down from an excellent show from

So the one thing I'll probably end up doing is talking more in between each track, because none of this really goes together. But it'd be good to know that everything has been sourced from the wonderful website of YouTube. So if you want to hear any of this, you can do so, much akin to my Sounds from the SoundCloud weeks. Just log onto YouTube and have a look. Now, I couldn't continue with my electronica start.

That was the robots, as we've now got on the canvas. If you're not in the chat room, head over to thursdaynightshow.com and join in the tomfoolery that usually exists in there and see the stunning canvas. And keeping with the electronica theme, we've got Jean Valjean. There's so many to choose from. I hope you like this one. It's Equinox Part 4.

kind of reassuring to know that when I was born, they were talking about robots and all these other futuristic ideas. That's what I've lived my life now. Good old technology. And I always loved it, like hearing this in the car, on the radio. My dad had vinyl. So I guess I grew up with the electronica vibe, which kind of shows from my other shows, doesn't it?

Well, I'm going to have to take it away from the ambient synthy stuff. Go a little bit different. Now, I was quite surprised about this next one. I didn't think it was from the year I was born, but I'm so glad it is. It's Rock Lobster by the B-52s. Can you believe it? 37 years old. Maybe 38 now. It's not quite a 38th birthday for me yet. Here we go.

Well, it's good to be back. Thanks for having us back, all you lot. I've had a little bit of a break over the summer with life getting in the way of stuff, but it's actually good to come back and play tunes that I wouldn't usually play. And it feels like, I don't know, I can just explore a little bit more, so that's all good. Well, the next one's another well-known one. I won't say it because you'll all know it, so what's the point? Here we go. Oh, yeah. Sing along if you want to. Recorded those so I can rip it off.

This one goes on for a while. Ta-da. So I've got a big crate of these random things that I don't know what to play next, so I might just close my eyes, wave my finger in front of the screen, and randomly choose something. What do you think?

listening to Baker Street by Pure FT. And, well, I'm enjoying doing this, actually. I was really nervous about playing tunes that you'll all know and everything like that. And I always like to go for the more obscure stuff that you probably have never heard of. They come out of a backyard or some sort of pharmacy, deep in some sort of backyard lab somewhere where people have been plugging cables into stuff, pressing keys on a synth, and middying it up. But this is fun, so let's choose something else for you to enjoy. Like I say, these aren't my usual tunes, but it's always good to do that sometimes.

0: lovely.
1: And I feel I should take this opportunity to say a massive thank you for D1 for this whole idea. I mean, what a fantastic idea to do the Year You Were Born and tunes from that one. Because what I found was, A, when I was growing up, some tracks will be played for a few years and keep their popularity, but that confused my brain to when it actually came out. And even then, some of the information and found on the web, just to confirm stuff, obviously some tracks would have been released in 79, some would have been released in 77, but not actually re-released until 78, blah, blah, blah. So, this is one from 78, though, and it's a doozy, so Dire Straits. You probably know which one.

Wow. Ah, I've forgotten how good that track is. Yeah. So, I think we're going to mix it up now a slightly bit anyway, and we're going to go for some Blondie, but probably just two of them. Because let's face it, Blondie's awesome.

Well, there's a big hello to Gracie in the chat room. And since you and I like Blondie so much, in fact, love, I did say I'll play a second one. I'll just cue this thing up. And we've got another one from 78. This one's Heart of Glass, or Glass if you're in the north of the UK.

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I think I might bring it up a bit because no doubt Gadget will be keeping us awake until about 4 a.m. or something with his hardcore pumping tunes of awesomeness. So let's speed it up a little. Frankie Valli with Grease.

awake for another couple of hours with his awesome trance-inspired stuff. You can't blame the DJ. Oh no. You gotta blame it on the boogie.

in listening to Chip Curry, and this has been my birth year hour of 1978. Make sure you stay tuned for Gadget, which once I know is coming up next, I will actually stop talking, but he's gone quiet in the chat room. I'm sure he's listening, and it's going to be fun. Trans-filled birth year for him, I believe, actually. So you've had three in a row. I hope you enjoy it. But I might have to put another one on if I don't hear from you, Gadget. Are you there? Are you there, Gadget? I think I'm just going to put another one on. And why not? Because I'm sure you won't mind. Yeah, another Kraftwerk track. Das Modern.

Gold, JBDA, the aforementioned Annie M, Anu Revolution, Silvetcha, and a very full-sounding Jan Travel. Bloody hell, I've got to let you go now, because it is the maitre d', the man without whom the ever-present Hardy Milts, and he is wont to do the runners and riders for the rest of the evening, so I won't duplicate and leave that with him.

Thank you very much indeed for your ears this evening. My name is Ian Joliet. You are listening to the Thursday Night Show. 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Keep listening to Hardy Milts and have a tremendous evening.

Good evening, everybody. I do hope you're all well. You are listening to the Thursday Night Show. I'm Hardy Mill.

So I have to say thank you to Ian for that last hour. Very much enjoyed that. So many interesting tunes, as always. And I have to tell you who is coming up for the next... for the rest of the evening. Next after me will be Anu Revolution. An hour with her, then an hour with Sylvie, an hour with DJ Discordian, taking us up to midnight. An hour with JBDA after midnight. Oh my goodness, I think it is going to be the last ever show for some time from Lonely Artist Cast, Jack and Aniseed. You really need to stick around for that. I have so much enjoyed their silly nonsense over the last few years. Then we will go live to the States. I think DJ Brian Borden will be with us, last minute standing. Then an hour with Sister Lo-Fi and closing the show. Tupac is back. He's back with noisy guitars. He tells me this afternoon, inspired by my show last week, I shall be playing some noisy guitars this week. Fewer than I did last week. But hey, people seem to like the noisy guitars that I played last week, so maybe I shall make that a regular thing. So this week, as always, a roundup of new and recent releases from the indie scene. I shall open with this one. This is the new one from Gruff Reese.

Gruff Rhys shared that track from his new album, Sadness Sets Me Free. It will be out on January the 26th. Gruff Rhys, of course, from Super Furry Animals. I think that track is... I think that track is amazing. I particularly like the pattern in the percussion. It's kind of like drum and bass, isn't it? This is the new one from Heartworms. The track is called May I Comply. It's a single from... I can't tell whether it's from a new upcoming EP. Oh, I'm wittering on. I shall just play it.

Jesse Kivel or Kivel, I don't know how to pronounce his name. He has been a professional musician for a very long time. He then released an album, solo album, a couple of years ago. This is from his new album. It was out last week. It is called Life and Death at Party Rock. That track was called Age of Man. This next one is interesting. This is Julia Holter. Track is called Sun Girl. It's a single. However, it is from a film which came out in 2020, which I've not seen. It is called Never, Rarely, Sometimes, Always. This is a very interesting track.

So that was Living Body from Living Body, their new single called No Debt. And I am going to play now a track which is a remix. It's a remix of a track released by Nick Flowers, his band, The Quarks, remixed by D.A.K. D.A.K. is our very own Danny M and DJ Hallaby. Danny sent this to me a couple of days ago. I spent a pleasant evening listening to both Nick's original and Danny and Adam's remix of it. It is so interesting. I've got to stop talking and play this to you. It is so much fun.

MGMT have an album out, coming out February the 23rd. It will be called Loss of Life. They've shared that track for us. The track was called Mother Nature. Before that, I played Marika Hackman, Slime, from her new album, Big Sigh, which will be out on January the 12th. So I'm absolutely sure that nobody has missed that through the wonders of technology, a final track from the Beatles has been released. It is called Now and Then, and I shall play it for you now.

It was controversial, of course, when it was announced, the last ever track from the Beatles. Particularly, I think, because it relied so much on technology. But the Beatles were innovators with technology, and from what I can tell from what the families of the original members of the Beatles and members of the Beatles who are still alive, they were on board with it. It wasn't an effort by a record label to capitalize on the name. You know what I'm trying to say. I think that is amazing. I think it's it was well worth the effort. I shall stop wittering. I shall now play the new one from Sharon van Etten.

I am running out of time. Of course, every week I have to pick a track over which I talk and tell you who is coming up next for the rest of the evening. I just played you The Last Dinner Party from their new album, Prelude to Ecstasy. It will be out on February the 2nd. The outro to that apparently was improvised. Live in the studio while they were recording the album. The track I'm talking all over now is Torres. The track is called I Got the Fear. What an Enormous Room is the name of the album, out on January the 24th. Torres is Mackenzie Scott. And before that I played Sharon Van Etten, Close to You, from another soundtrack to a film, I think, or a TV series. It's on Apple TV. It is called The Buccaneers. New to me. Maybe I shall seek it out. Anyway, I need to tell you who is coming up next. Anu follows after me. Anu Revolution, an hour with her. An hour with Sylvie, an hour with DJ Discordian. Taking us up to midnight, JBDA is back after midnight. It will be the final show from Lonely Artist Cast. Final show for a while. I do hope Jack and Annecy come back to us at some point in the future. Then we will go live to the States. I think DJ Brian Borden will be stepping in. Then live from Kentucky, an hour with Sister Lo-Fi. And closing out the show for us on TTNS, Tupac. And if you live in the UK and